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A little more bite, a little less spark. A little less fight, a little more spark. I know you might have opened up your heart, and if you satisfy me, satisfy me, baby. Baby, close your eyes and listen to the music. Dig to the summer breeze. It's a groovy night, and I can show you how to use it. To come along with me and put your mind at ease. Hey, a little less conversation, a little more action. All this aggravation ain't satisfaction in me.

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I say you look so fine that I really want to make you mine. 4, 5, 6, come on and get your kicks. Now you don't need to

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It's one, two, three, take my hand and come with me, because you look so fine that I really wanna make you mine. Really wanna make you mine. 4, 5, 6, come on and get your kicks. Now you don't need money.